0: 2023 for classes nursery to 9. Hurry up, seats are limited. Admissions forms are available at this school. For more details,
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2: Education for enlightenment.

No, the weight ain't heavy. Sit on my foot, feel like God's just steady. No, I'm not that crazy. Need to get some better tools, I'm not like what you. Hide my heart, to the car, to my car, to me, lie, to the line, to help you. Because the boys, give me eyes, because I'm not saying that you're going to bully. You're going to bully. You're going to bully.